only human after all. And you're only human after all. Don't put the

0: before you go, there's something I want you to have.
1: Oh, it's beautiful. But wait a minute, isn't this?
0: Yeah, yes it is.
1: But I thought the old lady dropped it into the ocean in the air.
0: Well, baby, I went down and got it for you.
1: Oh.

0: natten igennem.
1: Natradio på P4.
2: I'm in IKEA rocking shades. I've been stuck in it for days. I'm all alone up in this maze. IKEA episode.